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0: It's 1-800-990-2448. On the way, it's Sasha's info dump.
4: 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I would say it's crunch time. I mean, Halloween will be here in a second, right? So I'll tell you the most Googled Halloween costume ideas so far this year. Maybe give you some inspiration for that.
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0: Googling how to be a short-spined raccoon for Halloween.
1: Let me ask you a question about dressing up for Halloween real quickly. So when you go into Costco or wherever and you see a little costume in there, they're policemen, policewomen, right?
0: Yeah.
1: Police officers. If you were an adult and you dressed up as a police officer, is that illegal?
0: I think it's kind of... I think
1: Halloween?
0: Yeah, I think all bets are off on Halloween.
1: Can you get away with that?
0: That's a really good question.
1: That's what I mean.
0: It's something I've never thought about.
1: If you're little, you can get away with it.
0: Oh, absolutely. And I think if you can do it as an adult and be sort of obnoxious about it, like you're so obviously not a police officer.
1: But if it's like down to the T, is that legal? I'm thinking it's not.
0: I don't think it shouldn't be.
1: Yeah, anyway. Okay.
0: You can't impersonate a police officer.
1: No, I don't think you can.
0: Great question, though. That's your info dump.
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5: Tonight, 10 to 20 millimeters of rain with fog developing overnight and a low of 11. Tomorrow, a mix of sun and cloud with a high of 15. Saturday, sunny with a high of 17. And Sunday, a mix of sun and cloud with a chance of showers and a high of 16.

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1: It was this day back in 1982 that the first CD player was sold. So we're asking you, do you remember the mixed CD phase that you went through?
2: Okay, so correct me if I'm wrong. CDs took kind of a while to take off. Hey?
1: It took a beat, for sure it did.
2: I remember doing the... We had to borrow a friend's CD player and then record from the CD player to make a mixtape. Because cassettes were still
1: a bigger thing
2: for a while. And then when CD players finally took off, they really took off.
1: And they were expensive back in the day. I remember I used to work at HMV.
2: Right.
1: The record store. And I remember a CD would be like $25 plus tax.
2: Yes, that's right.
1: And you're like, wow, that's a lot. And if it was a double CD, that's $50,
2: Forget
1: man.
2: About it.
1: $50.
2: That's a lot.
1: Right? And now, you know, everything comes full circle. If you're into the vinyl right now, you'll see a vinyl record going for about $50 now.
2: Man, I saw a platinum collection. It was for the Cars. And it was like $160.
1: Oh, yeah. I
2: saw that yesterday. I was like, what is happening?
1: I know. Yeah, we were at the mall, Sunrise Records, and we did a two-for-one or two-for-$70. So $35, right?
2: Music is expensive, man.
1: I know, yeah. Oh, so, Sarah, we're talking about the mixed CD, and you're like, oh, yeah, I used to do that back in the day. Were you like Sasha, and you like, it was wall-to-wall trooper?
3: Probably.
1: Yeah?
3: on the old school one.
2: Yeah.
3: Say that at the bar. When I was young.
1: Oh, were you like Sash and you were all into the old stuff?
3: Yes.
2: Yeah.
3: All the stuff my mom listened to.
1: Yeah.
3: That's how I know Trooper.
1: Isn't that crazy,
2: yeah,
1: hey?
2: Like Barry Manilow?
3: No, they were more rock.
1: No, yeah.
2: No, none of that.
1: No.
2: Okay.
1: That's
3: a lot of CCR.
1: Yeah,
2: CCR,
1: a lot of CCR.
2: Nice.
1: Yeah, I get that. Mm-hmm. I was into the techno stuff. I was way ahead of my time.
3: Oh, wow.
1: Can you imagine me in techno? Like, I was like, that was when the new wave was coming out, all the synthesizers and stuff, right?
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0: that's a long song. So
1: totally it is.
0: It would take up like a lot of space on these mix compact discs that I was
1: There's no
0: making.
1: Triumph or any April Wine on there?
0: No, but definitely a lot of John Parr, a lot of 80s music.
1: Boys Are Back in Town?
0: No.
1: Iron Butterfly?
0: I didn't quite go through that phase.
1: Oh, okay.
0: Yet it was more like Motown and then 80s and then, yeah. Some
1: Styx?
0: Barry Manilow. Oh.
1: Don't get me started.
0: Yes. Don't even get me started. I love Styx.
1: Oh. Hey, Jen, you remember the mix CDs, right?
2: Yeah.
1: Did you ever make one? And if you did, who did you make it for?
2: I made it for me.
1: Oh.
0: Yeah, that's right.
1: Would you put some Tiffany on that? I think we're alone now. It gotta be some.
2: I had like,
1: what?
2: I had like, Snoop Dogg Eminem.
1: No, your Snoop Dogg face.
2: And then I think I had Beyonce.
1: Yeah.
2: Oh, yeah.
1: Oh, yeah, your Beyonce face.
0: That's a good mix CD.
1: Same. Yeah. I went through a Snoop Dogg and Beyonce phase.
2: Right?
0: We all go through it.
1: Yeah. I think I'm still...
2: You almost never recover.
1: I'm probably still in the middle of it, tell you the truth. Hey, is there any place or places that originally you weren't too keen on going, but then when you finally went, you're like, you know what? This is not so bad. For me, it was New York City when my wife loves New York, but we were living in Toronto at the time.
2: Yeah.
1: And I was like, I'm not going to one big city to go to another big city. But when I went there, I loved it. What about you?
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8: Tonight, 10 to 20 millimeters of rain with fog developing overnight and a low of 11. Tomorrow, a mix of sun and cloud with a high of 15. Saturday, sunny with a high of 17. And Sunday, a mix of sun and cloud with a chance of showers and a high of 16.

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0: 1-800-990-2448. If you just stumbled into the show, what did we learn today? We'll go over that the CD player turned 44 years old today.
4: Happy birthday.
0: Yeah. Mixed CDs as well. You remember those? We'll get to that. Also, places you weren't too keen on until you actually went there and it changed your mind.
4: Yeah, I mean, I feel like sometimes we go on these like group trips where someone's like, hey, we gotta go here, and you're kind of lukewarm on it. But then when you go, it's like the trip of a lifetime.
0: And from the pages of Unpopular Opinion on Reddit, someone posted, your job does not have to be fulfilling.
4: Yeah, I mean, some of us just want to collect paychecks, right?
0: We'll see what you think in minutes.
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1: So, what did we learn today?
0: We learned a whole bunch. We learned today the CD player is celebrating its birthday, sold on this day for the very first time back 44 years ago.
1: I had no idea the CD player was that old, because I feel like CDs and CD players kind of took a minute to take off.
0: They did. You're right. We were talking about mixed CDs, and do you remember getting or making mixed CDs for your boyfriend, for your girlfriend, or your wife, husband, whatever.
1: Whatever.
0: It's not my real girlfriend anyway. We also talked about the unpopular opinion on Reddit. Your job does not need to be fulfilling. I know, kind of hypocritical coming from us two, but we really do believe it doesn't have to be.
1: No, not at all. Courtney did text in. She said, I absolutely love my job. It is so fulfilling. I do have the odd free appointments because I just love helping people. I truly found my calling. So,
0: all right. Good.
1: Oh,
0: good for her.
1: So that is good. Courtney, really, she has a job that's very fulfilling.
0: We're just kidding, Courtney.
1: Yeah.
0: That is awesome. Places you weren't too keen at going to begin with until you got there and it changed your mind. For me, it was New York.
1: Yeah, and I can see that, because at the time you were living in Toronto and you were like, why would I go from one big city to another big city?
0: More traffic to more traffic. Why? That sounds like fun.
1: Yeah, exactly. But you loved it.
0: Oh, it was awesome. It was awesome. Our last word then goes to Anna, who at first didn't want to go to North Carolina, but when she got there, she said it was awesome.
2: It was beautiful, actually.
0: Yeah.
1: I like that.
0: I have friends that have, like, brothers, I think it's his sister, that lives there, and I'm, like, itching to go, because they say nothing but great things about it. And I'm guessing you're now one of them. Nothing but good things to say about it.
2: Yeah, it was beautiful. Weather was great.
0: Aw.
2: Yeah.
0: And now our show MVP is coming up next.
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1: So, what did we learn today?
0: Okay, if you just popped in, we learned that the CD player is celebrating its 44th birthday today. On this day back in 1982, the first CD player was sold.
2: That is crazy. I didn't realize CDs have been around for 44 years. Wow.
0: We're talking about CD mixtapes going back in the day. What did you put on it? Who did you give it to? Did you ever receive one? We did a mixtape for the birth of our first daughter. Well, that was 20 years ago.
2: Right. I'm so fascinated by birthing playlist because it's like, do you want to be like amped up or do you need to be calmed down? I don't really know what you would want. Okay,
0: a little got of both. It. Places you weren't too keen on going originally, and then when you went, you're like, this is awesome.
2: Mm-hmm, mm-hmm.
0: You know what? I would say Toronto's in there for me as well. I know I lived there and blah, blah, blah, but before I went there, Toronto, to me, being in Edmonton, was like, ugh!
2: I can see how it's intimidating.
0: Yeah. But, when, you know, I lived there for over 16 years. I loved it. Mm-hmm. Loved every second of it. And yeah, as the center of the universe, it should be.
2: Kind of.
0: Let the record show.
2: Okay.
0: It should be. And unpopular opinion from Reddit, does your job need to be fulfilling? No, was the answer.
2: I really don't think it has to be. If you're someone that just, you know, collects a paycheck because you want to enjoy life outside of work, I think that is perfectly acceptable.
0: Our show MVP, though, goes to Kim, who played 30-second name game, naming 10 different items inside that time frame, but she didn't know the topic until just before the timer began. And we asked her, name 10 different ways to say goodbye. No, to get,
2: to
0: off,
2: get
0: the phone.
2: Off the phone with someone.
0: To
2: yeah.
0: get off the phone with someone, and this is how it went.
3: Oh, for Pete's sake.
2: It was so good.
0: My dad's puking.
2: My grandpa's puking.
0: I must. Is everybody in that? It started with my dog.
2: Just ripping through the house right now.
0: One after another, hey?
3: Are we
0: all eating the same thing?
3: Right?
0: Oh, Kim, you are the best. My dad's puking.
2: Everybody's
0: puking.
2: It's everywhere.
0: That would get you off the phone.
2: Oh, no one's going to ask any follow-up questions.
0: No, that's why Kim is our show MVP.
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8: Tonight, 10 to 20 millimeters of rain with fog developing overnight and a low of 11. Tomorrow, a mix of sun and cloud with a high of 15. Saturday, sunny with a high of 17. And Sunday, a mix of sun and cloud with a chance of showers and a high of 16.

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1: It's the Casey Clark Show. Yeah.
2: All right, here we go.
3: It's a good time. Oh.
1: Let's
0: go. The Casey Clark Show. It's 1-800-990-2448. Good to have you along. Coming up, it's the good stuff. Great feeling story. She started out, I believe she was 5. She's now 12. And she's making a huge difference in her community.
1: Oh, I love hearing those stories.
0: 5 years old, and she's like, I got to change it around here.
1: Yeah.
0: Yes, we'll get to that. Super cute. Unpopular opinion on Reddit, your job does not have to be fulfilling. Do you believe in that?
1: Ooh, I mean, sometimes you're just there to punch in, punch out, and collect your money, right?
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0: love this story because when Sloan was 7 years old, she found out really quickly that there was a need inside the food bank for things other than food.
1: Yeah, that's an important lesson to learn. Yeah. It really is. And not all of us learn that at seven years old.
0: That's crazy. And 5 years later, she's still at it.
1: Amazing.
0: Well, listen, if you have some good stuff, let's celebrate it. 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
5: Tonight, 10 to 20 millimeters of rain with fog developing overnight and a low of 11. Tomorrow, a mix of sun and cloud with a high of 15. Saturday, sunny with a high of 17. And Sunday, a mix of sun and cloud with a chance of showers and a high of 16.

0: Today's best country, Country 93. I was going through Reddit, and under unpopular opinion, somebody posted, does your job need to be fulfilling? No, it does not.
1: Yeah, I would totally agree with
0: that. I kind of feel like a hypocrite when I say that, when I say I agree with you. No, it doesn't. But yet, we're in a job that's super fulfilling, super fun.
1: Uh-huh.
0: Right? Right? You're with me, right?
1: No.
0: Right? You're here, right?
1: We're having the best time.
0: You're with me?
1: Yeah, but I mean, there is something to be said for, even if you get into what you're doing for a living for the fun of it and because it's awesome, that awesomeness can start feeling like work. I think that's kind of like this dangerous fine line. Do you know what I mean? Where
0: you could
1: absolutely love X and Y, but when you'd have to do it every day,
0: it does become a grind.
1: No, it does become a grind, exactly.
0: But listen, if we did just the podcast, right, and we could do it anytime we want.
1: Ugh,
0: right?
1: Stop
0: essentially.
1: It. Yeah.
0: So would it be the grind anymore?
1: Maybe not so much.
0: You know what I mean?
1: You're right.
0: If we picked our own hours,
1: mm-hmm.
0: but we did similar content and slash similar job.
1: And just sat and chatted every day. Okay.
0: That's basically what we do.
1: I'm in, yeah.
0: I know a lot of people are going, what are those two dummies complaining about? Like, I'm the one that's punching in and punching out. Like, it's not lost on me. I get it.
1: Sure.
0: Kim, is your job fulfilling?
2: Yes, it is.
0: Oh.
1: Okay, and do you feel like you don't go to work because you're just having fun the whole time?
2: Some days I feel like I'm having a great time. Others days, most of the time it's a great day.
1: Okay, I think that's absolutely fair.
0: Kim, would you do your job for free? Would you take a pay decrease to keep the funness?
2: Probably not.
0: Yeah, I know. It's not that
1: good
0: fun after all.
1: Yeah.
0: Is it? Yeah. It's not that fun.
1: We all need money. I get it.
0: That's not fun. No. In fact, if you want to give me a raise and take more fun out of it, I'd be way open to that.
1: Right? Totally.
0: Than the latter.
1: Because more money is fun.
0: Holy
1: just
0: moly.
1: Just in itself.
2: More money is fun.
0: It is, isn't it, though? For those who say money can't buy happiness, that's what poor people say.
2: Right?
0: Ask somebody who's rich, and they'll say, hell yeah, buy the lot of happiness.
1: So much fun. I'm so happy.
2: Right?
0: They really do. Don't listen to the surveys, man. That's just garbage.
2: No. Right?
0: Yeah, I'm with you.
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8: Tonight, 10 to 20 millimeters of rain with fog developing overnight and a low of 11. Tomorrow, a mix of sun and cloud with a high of 15. Saturday, sunny with a high of 17. And Sunday, a mix of sun and cloud with a chance of showers and a high of 16.

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6: Tonight, 10 to 20 millimeters of rain with fog developing overnight and a low of 11. Tomorrow, a mix of sun and cloud with a high of 15. Saturday, sunny with a high of 17. And Sunday, a mix of sun and cloud with a chance of showers and a high of 16.

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6: Tonight, 10 to 20 millimeters of rain with fog developing overnight and a low of 11. Tomorrow, a mix of sun and cloud with a high of 15. Saturday, sunny with a high of 17. And Sunday, a mix of sun and cloud with a chance of showers and a high of 16.

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5: Showers and fog patches with a low of 11, changing to a mix of sun and cloud with a high of 15. Saturday sunshine with a high of 17. And Sunday, a mix of sun and cloud with a chance of showers and a high of 16.

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5: Showers and fog patches with a low of 11, changing to a mix of sun and cloud with a high of 15. Saturday sunshine with a high of 17. And Sunday, a mix of sun and cloud with a chance of showers and a high of 16.

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5: Showers and fog patches with a low of 11, changing to a mix of sun and cloud with a high of 15. Saturday sunshine with a high of 17. And Sunday, a mix of sun and cloud with a chance of showers and a high of 16.

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6: Showers and fog patches with a low of 11, changing to a mix of sun and cloud with a high of 15. Saturday sunshine with a high of 17. And Sunday, a mix of sun and cloud with a chance of showers and a high of 16.

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7: Showers and fog patches with a low of 11, changing to a mix of sun and cloud with a high of 15. Saturday sunshine with a high of 17. And Sunday, a mix of sun and cloud with a chance of showers and a high of 16.

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6: Showers and fog patches with a low of 11, changing to a mix of sun and cloud with a high of 15. Saturday sunshine with a high of 17. And Sunday, a mix of sun and cloud with a chance of showers and a high of 16.

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4: Showers and fog patches with a low of 11, changing to a mix of sun and cloud with a high of 15. Saturday sunshine with a high of 17. And Sunday, a mix of sun and cloud with a chance of showers and a high of 16.

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8: Showers and fog patches with a low of 11, changing to a mix of sun and cloud with a high of 15. Saturday sunshine with a high of 17. And Sunday, a mix of sun and cloud with a chance of showers and a high of 16.

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Good morning. It's 5:02, or should I say 5:05. Coming up, we're going to talk about something creepy that happened to Ella Langley. Ew. We'll get to that next on Country 93.

0: Dabba Smith from Today's Best Country, Country 93. It's 5:08. I'm Sean. Okay, let's talk about something that I think is kind of awkward. It involves Ella Langley. I don't know if you heard about this. It happened a couple of weeks ago. There's a TikToker who has gone viral because he was rejected by Ella Langley. Now, there's a video. Of course, there's a video. In that, he yells at her in a parking garage. And he asks, how many likes does he need to get to take her on a date? See, it's already starting to sound a little bad. Her reply was, there's not enough likes in the world. That's pretty blunt. Yeah. Now, the fan just laughed it off and said, you miss 100% of the shots you don't take. Now, Ella did comment later on social media saying that it takes more than likes on TikTok for something like this. I'm still a human. So the fan, did they give up? Oh, no, not yet, no. He posted another video with a shopping cart full of flowers. And he wrote, Ella, you said there's no amount of likes in the world that would get you to take me on a date. I hope this amount of flowers is enough. And if not, let me come to your concert and at least give you a hug. Then he went on to say, I'm an Ella fan forever. I love you. So far, Ella has not responded. And I think that's a very smart thing to do.
1: Hi, it's Jess.
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5:14. We're in for showers this morning, but hopefully sun and cloud later on this afternoon. On the windy side today with a high of around 15. We're pretty close. 13 is what we're at now, Country 93.

Today's Best Country found right here on Country 93. That's High Valley. It's 518. Here's something that I think some people can relate to a little better than others. If you've ever wondered why guys seem to get a little bit grumpier with age, some of them, some of us do. Others, like me, are never grumpy. Okay, maybe a little. Anyway, apparently there's something called irritable male syndrome, IMS. It's a collection of symptoms that are often associated with age-related testosterone decline. Now, this is not really an official medical diagnosis, not really coming from doctors. It's just a bunch of people who got together and decided this is what we'll call it. But doctors and psychologists admit, well, you know, it's kind of a useful way to describe changes that men go through as they get older. Symptoms include irritability.

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It's 534. We're looking at showers this morning. Sun and cloud later on this afternoon, though. Windy with a high getting up around 15. It's 13 now. 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
1: It's Sasha. Hey, Mama Made It from today's Best Country, Country 93. It's 5:43. Our comedy clip of the day comes from Amy Schumer talking about weight loss. Here's Amy.
2: So I wrote a movie last year, but I just assumed that I would just write it and then they would cast like a beautiful actress like Kate Upton or like Middleton, like a Kate, you know. But they were like, no, we want you to be in the movie, but stop eating. I was like, okay. They were like, you promise? I was like, oh my God, like I don't even like food. I was just bored. They got me a trainer, like a real, like he trains like Megan Fox and like actual foxes. And he's like going over my new meal plan with me. And I'm like, like I've got to stop you here. Like it sounds like from what you're saying, like at times I'll be hungry. I'm like, what's that about? And he explained to me, like, yes, some people, like, are hungry sometimes. And I was like, that's crazy. I've never said these words. I've never been the girl who's like, oh, my God, I forgot to have lunch today. Like, if anything, I'm like, oh, my God, I had two lunches today.
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4: Ontario corn and soybean production is expected to come in above earlier forecasts, according to Stats Canada's latest model-based crop estimates. Soybean production in Ontario is pegged at 4 million tons, up from 3.7 million previously, and above last year's 3.6 million. Stronger domestic crush and export demand could support prices through harvest, while Ontario soybeans remain competitive against South American supplies in the near term. Corn production is also expected to set a record. Stats Canada estimates Ontario yields at 186 bushels an acre, producing about 10.4 million tons, up from 9.5 million last year. Demand is expected to tighten supplies somewhat, although South American weather and next spring's acreage decisions remain key market factors. Ontario wheat production came in at 2.7 million tons, slightly below last year. That's your Food and Ag Report. I'm Martin Vanderwood.
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0: Solomon and James on Country 93. It's 5:53. Coming up tomorrow, it's the Dufferin Town and Country Farm Tour from 9 until 4. Gives you a chance to see how farming really works. Now, I know there's a lot of people in the area who really, really know very well how farming works, but there's also lots of people who do not. You get to see what happens on a modern dairy farm. 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Now, admission is totally free. They would like donations for the food bank if possible. And they do recommend registering before you go. And you can do exactly that at DufferinFarmTour.com.
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3: Good morning. It's 6 o'clock. I'm Matt Hermes. An alleged drug trafficker has been arrested and charged after an investigation in Kincardine. South Bruce OPP say a vehicle was stopped along Highway 21 Tuesday, and officers allegedly seized suspected illegal narcotics and cash. A search warrant was then executed at a property in Kincardine, and more undisclosed items were seized by police officers. The OPP arrested a 43-year-old Kincardine man and charged him with possession for the purpose of trafficking. A downtown sidewalk replacement project gets underway in Owen Sound next week. An advisory from City Hall says 8th Street East will be closed between 2nd and 3rd Avenues East starting next Monday, with access only for local traffic. Crews will ensure at least one sidewalk in the area remains open for pedestrians while the work is being completed next week. The Beaver Valley Bruce Trail Club is hosting Bruce Trail Day activities in Kimberley on Sunday. Spencer Byers has more.
4: You can visit their tent at Kimberley Hall from 10 a.m. to 3 p.m. for family-friendly activities, button making, guided hikes and self-guided hikes, and information on the Bruce Trail. Two guided hikes will be offered on Bruce Trail Day. Pre-registration for the hikes is encouraged but not necessary. The first is at 10:45 a.m., taking hikers to the club's newest nature preserve, Eagle Summit, and its network of trails. The second at 1 p.m., which will go through the Young Wetland property. Spencer Byers reporting.
3: On the national news, a planned Alberta to BC oil pipeline has been designated a project of national interest by the federal and Alberta governments. The Pacific Link pipeline would carry 1 billion barrels of oil a day to the West Coast and cost $44 billion to build. The designation is designed to fast-track approvals, including environmental assessments. The federal government and Alberta will own 90% of the pipeline, though federal officials say there are private investors willing to come on board, and Indigenous communities will also be offered an ownership share. And Canadian astronaut Joshua Kutrick and his colleagues are now on board the International Space Station. Two Americans and a Russian make up the rest of the crew. Next week, four people who've been on board since February will head home after completing their mission. That's a look at the news. Now on to sports.
5: 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The Oilers outscored the Canucks 9-7. Connor McDavid had 5 points. The team split their opening two games, scoring a total of 27 goals. Evan Bouchard's the first defenseman ever with 8 points in the first two games. The Rangers beat Tampa. Igor Shesterkin scored the first goalie goal in Rangers history. The Kraken crushed Calgary 6-1. The Mammoth and Blue Jackets also put 6 into the net in season-opening wins. Matthew Nyes had 3 points in his Columbus debut. Also winning were the Devils, Wild, and Sharks. There are 5 games tonight. The Leafs are back at it tomorrow when they host the Senators. That will be Ottawa's first game. The Atlanta Braves eliminated the Phillies and now face the Dodgers. The 4 division series games all start tomorrow. The Browns kicked a field goal in the final seconds for a 27-24 win over the Steelers. Cleveland's 3-1 for the first time in 5 years. And tonight in the CFL, the Red Blacks host the Tiger Cats and the Stamps visit the Riders. Now here's your local sports.
3: Thank you, RJ. And PJHL Pollock Division action tonight. Kincardine Bulldogs host Hanover Barons, and Walkerton Capitals have a home game against Wingham Ironmen. And in the OHL, the Owen Sound Attack traded goaltender Matthew Kaprowski to the Peterborough Petes for a conditional draft pick. 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
3: A few showers ending early this morning, then clearing up to mainly sunny sky. A high of 15 today. Tonight, a few clouds and a low of 5. And for the weekend, mainly sunny tomorrow and a high of 18. 16 on Sunday with a mix of sun and cloud and a slight chance of some showers. Right now, it's 12 in Owen Sound's River District. I'm Matt Hermes for all of your latest local stories on demand. 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

0: Today's Best Country, found right here on Country 93. That's Morgan Griffiths. It's called Bourbon. It's 6:13. It's a Friday morning as we head into the weekend. I came across some phrases that service workers just are either so tired of hearing, or it's kind of insulting to them, and they just don't want to hear them anymore. And I want to see, you know, how many you're guilty of, how many I'm guilty of saying. Working hard or hardly working? And it's funny because I used to work at A&P many years ago, a grocery store, and I remember that most of these I would hear. And somebody would come up to you when you're maybe just taking a quick second to stand there and think, what am I supposed to be doing right now? And then they would come up to you and say, working hard or hardly working, and waiting for the incredible guffaws that will follow. And of course, it's a customer, so you kind of have to laugh, make them feel better. How about this one? The customer is always right. Which is something that a lot of stores had that policy for many, many years. I don't think you see it so much anymore because the customer isn't always right. But I know some companies think, well, the customer is always right. And even if they're wrong, they're still right. Which sometimes dealing with the public, not the easiest thing in the world. And they do make mistakes. Anyway, moving on. I want to speak to your manager, which I'm not sure what's wrong with that necessarily, because I know it's become one of those phrases. But still, if something's not right, you should theoretically speak to a person who can fix it, make a difference, or correct the problem. I don't see an issue with that. I know one thing I used to hear a lot when I worked at the grocery store is when I first started, I had to salt the sidewalk all around the store. So just, I went out with a bucket of salt, and I would just spread the salt all over the sidewalk, all around the whole front. It took a little while, but it was fine. Every single time I did it, I was pretty much guaranteed that at least five people every single time, and I know this because it got to be my little joke of counting how many times I hear it, every single time somebody would come up to me and say, "What you doing? Feeding the chickens?" And they thought it was just a hilarious joke. And of course, once again, you don't want to offend the customer. So naturally, I'd laugh, even though I'd heard that joke probably about a few minutes before from the previous person who went into the store and said the same thing.
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morning. It's 6:21. We're in for showers this morning. Sun and cloud, hopefully later on this afternoon. Windy with a high getting up around 15. It's 13 now at Country 93.

0: Midday's Best Country on Country 93 with Jade Eagleson and She Don't Know. It's 6:25. We're about an hour away from Country 93 birthdays and anniversaries. 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
2: It's 6:30. Good morning. I'm Matt Hermes. An alleged drug trafficker has been arrested and charged after an investigation in Kincardine. South Bruce OPP say a vehicle was stopped along Highway 21 Tuesday, and officers allegedly seized suspected illegal narcotics and cash. A search warrant was then executed at a property in Kincardine, and more undisclosed items were seized by police officers. The OPP arrested a 43-year-old Kincardine man and charged him with possession for the purpose of trafficking. A downtown sidewalk replacement project gets underway in Owen Sound next week. An advisory from City Hall says 8th Street East will be closed between 2nd and 3rd Avenues East starting next Monday, with access only for local traffic. Crews will ensure at least one sidewalk in the area remains open for pedestrians while the work is being completed next week. The Beaver Valley Bruce Trail Club is hosting Bruce Trail Day activities in Kimberley on Sunday. Spencer Byers has more.
3: You can visit their tent at Kimberley Hall from 10 a.m. to 3 p.m. for family-friendly activities, button making, guided hikes and self-guided hikes, and information on the Bruce Trail. Two guided hikes will be offered on Bruce Trail Day. Pre-registration for the hikes is encouraged but not necessary. The first is at 10:45 a.m., taking hikers to the club's newest nature preserve, Eagle Summit, and its network of trails. The second at 1 p.m., which will go through the Young Wetland property. Spencer Byers reporting.
2: On the national news, a planned Alberta to BC oil pipeline has been designated a project of national interest by the federal and Alberta governments. The Pacific Link pipeline would carry 1 billion barrels of oil a day to the West Coast and cost $44 billion to build. The designation is designed to fast-track approvals, including environmental assessments. The federal government and Alberta will own 90% of the pipeline, though federal officials say there are private investors willing to come on board, and Indigenous communities will also be offered an ownership share. And Canadian astronaut Joshua Kutrick and his colleagues are now on board the International Space Station. Two Americans and a Russian make up the rest of the crew. Next week, four people who've been on board since February will head home after completing their mission. That's a look at the news. Now on to sports.
4: 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The Oilers outscored the Canucks 9-7. Connor McDavid had 5 points. The team split their opening two games, scoring a total of 27 goals. Evan Bouchard's the first defenseman ever with 8 points in the first two games. The Rangers beat Tampa. Igor Shesterkin scored the first goalie goal in Rangers history. The Kraken crushed Calgary 6-1. The Mammoth and Blue Jackets also put 6 into the net in season-opening wins. Matthew Nyes had 3 points in his Columbus debut. Also winning were the Devils, Wild, and Sharks. There are 5 games tonight. The Leafs are back at it tomorrow when they host the Senators. That will be Ottawa's first game. The Atlanta Braves eliminated the Phillies and now face the Dodgers. The 4 division series games all start tomorrow. The Browns kicked a field goal in the final seconds for a 27-24 win over the Steelers. Cleveland's 3-1 for the first time in 5 years. And tonight in the CFL, the Red Blacks host the Tiger Cats and the Stamps visit the Riders. Now here's your local sports.
2: Thank you, RJ. And PJHL Pollock Division action tonight. 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And in the OHL, the Owen Sound Attack traded goaltender Matthew Kaprowski to the Peterborough Petes for a conditional draft pick. 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
5: Country 93 weather.
2: A few showers ending early this morning, then clearing up to mainly sunny sky. A high of 15 today. Tonight, a few clouds and a low of 5. And for the weekend, mainly sunny tomorrow and a high of 18. 16 on Sunday with a mix of sun and cloud and a slight chance of some showers. Right now, it's 12 in Owen Sounds River District. I'm Matt Hermes for all of your latest local stories on demand. 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

Good morning. It's 6:39. Coming up, we're going to talk about more phrases and expressions that make service workers roll their eyes. The jokes they've heard over and over and over again. 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
1: Today's Fast Country, Country 93. That's Jody Messina with Bye Bye. It's 6:42. We were talking earlier this hour about phrases that make service workers roll their eyes because they're so tired of hearing these jokes. And I'm using the term quite loosely. For example, that item won't scan. It must be free. And it's funny because I was grocery shopping in the past this past weekend and it's self-scan. And there was a guy who was just next to me who, when his item didn't scan, said exactly that to the person who came over. And I thought, are they going to do the old, you know, no. Or are they just going to go, which is what they did? No, it doesn't. It's not free. Just very blunt. You can tell they'd heard that joke so many times. All right, I just printed that money this morning. You know, you get a nice crisp bill, although I find the new polymer bills not as crispy, I don't think, as when you used to get the brand spanking new paper bills. Not as much of a thrill, but still. Anyway, some people still do use that joke. I just printed that money this morning. Ha ha ha. Okay, do you work here? Which, I mean, there's ways that you can respond to that which are not the best. I get it. If you're a person who works in the store and somebody comes up here to you and says, do you work here? It's tempting just to say, not really that much, but I am employed. Something like that. I'll admit, one thing you got to be careful of is what you're wearing. Because here in Owen Sound, this happened a few years back. I was at Michael's, the store, the arts and crafts store. And so I was in there and two people came up and asked me questions about the items there and asked me for help. And I thought, what's going on? Why is everybody asking me? It turned out I was wearing a red shirt. And Michael's employees wear red shirts. So obviously, I get it. So be careful when you're going into some stores that you don't look like you're wearing the same uniform as the employees do, because they're going to talk to you.
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3: Ontario corn and soybean production is expected to come in above earlier forecasts, according to Stats Canada's latest model-based crop estimates. Soybean production in Ontario is pegged at 4 million tons, up from 3.7 million previously, and above last year's 3.6 million. Stronger domestic crush and export demand could support prices through harvest, while Ontario soybeans remain competitive against South American supplies in the near term. Corn production is also expected to set a record. Stats Canada estimates Ontario yields at 186 bushels an acre, producing about 10.4 million tons, up from 9.5 million last year. Demand is expected to tighten supplies somewhat, although South American weather and next spring's acreage decisions remain key market factors. Ontario wheat production came in at 2.7 million tons, slightly below last year. That's your Food and Ag Report. I'm Martin Vanderwood.
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It's 6:50. We're looking at some showers this morning, but hopefully sun and cloud by later on this afternoon. Fingers crossed. Windy today with a high of around 15. It's 12 at Country 93.

0: today's best country on Country 93. There goes Luke Combs at 6:54. The Meaford Scarecrow Invasion is underway. I went through Meaford yesterday, and there's a few reasons why you should go, you know, sooner rather than later before the Meaford Scarecrow Invasion officially wraps up. First of all, and I don't know if this is the same, still the same story today, but gas prices here in Owen Sound are like, what, almost 180. Meaford yesterday, 160. That's kind of nice. Yeah. So that's one advantage. And if you think, well, I don't want to drive all the way there just to save some money on gas. Well, here's another incentive, which is the Scarecrow Invasion. You can drive around. They are adorable, and they are everywhere. The ones right next to Meaford Hall are always my favorite because there's, you know, a little scene set up. It is a lot of fun. And, of course, coming up later on tonight, there's the parade and family festival. It gets underway around 6 o'clock tonight. And you can get all the details at scarecrowinvasion.ca.
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2: Good morning. It's 7 o'clock. I'm Matt Hermes. An alleged drug trafficker has been arrested and charged after an investigation in Kincardine. South Bruce OPP say a vehicle was stopped along Highway 21 Tuesday, and officers allegedly seized suspected illegal narcotics and cash. A search warrant was then executed at a property in Kincardine, and more undisclosed items were seized by police officers. The OPP arrested a 43-year-old Kincardine man and charged him with possession for the purpose of trafficking. A downtown sidewalk replacement project gets underway in Owen Sound next week. An advisory from City Hall says 8th Street East will be closed between 2nd and 3rd Avenues East starting next Monday, with access only for local traffic. Crews will ensure at least one sidewalk in the area remains open for pedestrians while the work is being completed next week. The Beaver Valley Bruce Trail Club is hosting Bruce Trail Day activities in Kimberley on Sunday. Spencer Byers has more.
3: You can visit their tent at Kimberley Hall from 10 a.m. to 3 p.m. for family-friendly activities, button making, guided hikes, and self-guided hikes, and information on the Bruce Trail. Two guided hikes will be offered on Bruce Trail Day. Pre-registration for the hikes is encouraged, but not necessary. The first is at 10:45 a.m., taking hikers to the club's newest nature preserve, Eagle Summit, and its network of trails. The second at 1 p.m., which will go through the Young Wetland property. Spencer Byers reporting.
2: On the national news, a planned Alberta to BC oil pipeline has been designated a project of national interest by the federal and Alberta governments. The Pacific Link pipeline would carry 1 billion barrels of oil a day to the West Coast and cost $44 billion to build. The designation is designed to fast-track approvals, including environmental assessments. The federal government and Alberta will own 90% of the pipeline, though federal officials say there are private investors willing to come on board. And Indigenous communities will also be offered an ownership share. And Canadian astronaut Joshua Kutrick and his colleagues are now on board the International Space Station. Two Americans and a Russian make up the rest of the crew. Next week, four people who've been on board since February will head home after completing their mission. That's a look at the news. Now on to sports.
4: 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The Oilers outscored the Canucks 9-7. Connor McDavid had 5 points. The team split their opening two games, scoring a total of 27 goals. Evan Bouchard's the first defenseman ever with 8 points in the first two games. The Rangers beat Tampa. Igor Shesterkin scored the first goalie goal in Rangers history. The Kraken crushed Calgary 6-1. The Mammoth and Blue Jackets also put 6 into the net in season-opening wins. Matthew Nyes had 3 points in his Columbus debut. Also winning were the Devils, Wild, and Sharks. There are 5 games tonight. The Leafs are back at it tomorrow when they host the Senators. That will be Ottawa's first game. The Atlanta Braves eliminated the Phillies and now face the Dodgers. The 4 division series games all start tomorrow. The Browns kicked a field goal in the final seconds for a 27-24 win over the Steelers. Cleveland's 3-1 for the first time in 5 years. And tonight in the CFL, the Red Blacks host the Tiger Cats and the Stamps visit the Riders. Now here's your local sports.
2: Thank you, RJ. And PJHL Pollock Division action tonight. Kincardine Bulldogs host Hanover Barons, and Walkerton Capitals have a home game against Wingham Ironmen. And in the OHL, the Owen Sound Attack traded goaltender Matthew Kaprowski to the Peterborough Petes for a conditional draft pick. 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
2: A few showers ending early this morning, then clearing up to mainly sunny sky. A high of 15 today. Tonight, a few clouds and a low of 5. And for the weekend, mainly sunny tomorrow and a high of 18. 16 on Sunday with a mix of sun and cloud and a slight chance of some showers. Right now, it's 12 in Owen Sound's River District. I'm Matt Hermes for all of your latest local stories on demand. 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

0: today's Best Country found right here on Country 93. There goes Keith Urban. It's 7:12. It's a Friday morning. And let's get to...
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0: The closer this gets, the more excited I get to be. It's going to be a great party that we're having because everybody that goes to it, it's kind of nice because everybody gets tickets for the Hometown Heroes Tour featuring Dean Brody and the Wrecklaws Sunday, November 22nd at the Bayshore. Plus... oh, a chance to win $5,000 in cash. That is at our 25th birthday bash. As you probably know by now, you can't buy your way in. You can't just show up. You got to win your way in. And what we're doing now, we've been doing it for a week or so, is something called the Clip Clump. We play three little snippets of a song, different songs. You have to name the artist and the songs. And then in turn, if you get all three right, you go into a draw. And then we announce a winner like we're about to do. So congratulations to today's winner, Whitney Fisher. Whitney Fisher of Mildmay is the newest person who's going to be going to our invite-only exclusive Country 93 25th birthday bash. Whitney has a chance to walk away with $5,000 in cash. And if you're wondering, how can I get in on this? Because I really want to go. All you have to do is listen for our Clip Clump. By the way, I should mention what yesterday's Clip Clump was, just so you know. Whitney got all three of these correct. Here's what it sounded like. Okay.

So, Garth Brooks, Friends in Low Places, Luke Combs, Fast Car, and Rec Laws, One Beer Away. As I say, Whitney Fisher from Mild May got all three of those correct. Are you ready for the new one, though? Now, remember, this clip clump goes today, it goes tomorrow, and it goes Sunday, and we'll announce the winner coming up on Monday. So the clip clump goes all weekend. Here's the new one.

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And then in turn, you're going to be in the draw coming up Monday morning at 7:10 for a chance to go to our birthday bash. 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

0: Tom and Jackson on Country 93 at 7:23. 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Now open, growing family traditions. Happy 40th birthday, Ryan. That's it, yeah. Sending a happy birthday wish out to our mom and grandma, Rhonda, Love, Tara, Scott, Haley, Hayden, and Hannah, David and Jess, Glenn and Jake. Happy 85th birthday to Alan. Love from Alan. Have an awesome day. Yes. Happy birthday, Alan. I love that. Okay. So let's see here. Let's get to our very quick version of our speed round. Since 2001, she's been the co-host of a morning show that's gone through a bunch of different co-hosts. Regis Philbin, Michael Spron, Ryan Seacrest. She's on there now with her husband, Mark Consuelos. That help? She was also, some people might know her better, as Haley Vaughn on All My Children, talking about Kelly Ripa, who turns 56 today. And one more. She was Dr. Jennifer Melfi on The Sopranos and Ray Liotta's wife in Goodfellas. Lorraine Bracco is turning 72 today. And that's Country 93 birthdays.
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2: No way. 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
3: It's 7:30. Good morning. I'm Matt Hermes. An alleged drug trafficker has been arrested and charged after an investigation in Kincardine. South Bruce OPP say a vehicle was stopped along Highway 21 Tuesday, and officers allegedly seized suspected illegal narcotics and cash. A search warrant was then executed at a property in Kincardine, and more undisclosed items were seized by police officers. The OPP arrested a 43-year-old Kincardine man and charged him with possession for the purpose of trafficking. A downtown sidewalk replacement project gets underway in Owen Sound next week. An advisory from City Hall says 8th Street East will be closed between 2nd and 3rd Avenues East starting next Monday, with access only for local traffic. Crews will ensure at least one sidewalk in the area remains open for pedestrians while the work is being completed next week. The Beaver Valley Bruce Trail Club is hosting Bruce Trail Day activities in Kimberley on Sunday. Spencer Byers has more.
4: You can visit their tent at Kimberley Hall from 10 a.m. to 3 p.m. for family-friendly activities, button making, guided hikes and self-guided hikes, and information on the Bruce Trail. Two guided hikes will be offered on Bruce Trail Day. Pre-registration for the hikes is encouraged but not necessary. The first is at 10:45 a.m., taking hikers to the club's newest nature preserve, Eagle's Summit, and its network of trails. The second at 1 p.m., which will go through the Young Wetland property. Spencer Byers reporting.
3: On the national news, a planned Alberta to BC oil pipeline has been designated a project of national interest by the federal and Alberta governments. The Pacific Link pipeline would carry 1 billion barrels of oil a day to the West Coast and cost $44 billion to build. The designation is designed to fast-track approvals, including environmental assessments. The federal government and Alberta will own 90% of the pipeline, though federal officials say there are private investors willing to come on board. And Indigenous communities will also be offered an ownership share. And Canadian astronaut Joshua Kutrick and his colleagues are now on board the International Space Station. Two Americans and a Russian make up the rest of the crew. Next week, four people who've been on board since February will head home after completing their mission. That's a look at the news. Now on to sports.
5: 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The Oilers outscored the Canucks 9-7. Connor McDavid had 5 points. The team split their opening two games, scoring a total of 27 goals. Evan Bouchard's the first defenseman ever with 8 points in the first two games. The Rangers beat Tampa. Igor Shesterkin scored the first goalie goal in Rangers history. The Kraken crushed Calgary 6-1. The Mammoth and Blue Jackets also put 6 into the net in season-opening wins. Matthew Nyes had 3 points in his Columbus debut. Also winning were the Devils, Wild, and Sharks. There are 5 games tonight. The Leafs are back at it tomorrow when they host the Senators. That will be Ottawa's first game. The Atlanta Braves eliminated the Phillies and now face the Dodgers. The 4-division series games all start tomorrow. The Browns kicked a field goal in the final seconds for a 27-24 win over the Steelers. Cleveland's 3-1 for the first time in 5 years. And tonight in the CFL, the Red Blacks host the Tiger Cats and the Stamps visit the Riders. Now here's your local sports.
3: 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And PJHL Pollock Division action tonight. 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
3: A few showers ending early this morning, then clearing up to mainly sunny sky. A high of 15 today. Tonight, a few clouds and a low of 5. And for the weekend, mainly sunny tomorrow and a high of 18. 16 on Sunday with a mix of sun and cloud and a slight chance of some showers. Right now, it's 12 in Owen Sound's River District. I'm Matt Hermes for all of your latest local stories on demand. 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

It's 7:39, a quite popular show from about 30 years ago is celebrating its anniversary in a big way. I'll tell you more about the show and more about what they're doing. 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

0: Braden King on Country 93 at 7:42. You're going to have to think back a little bit for this. There was a show that was on from 1996, I think it was, until about 2003. I guess 1996 would be correct because they're celebrating their 30th anniversary this year. And I'm talking about a show called Sabrina the Teenage Witch. I don't know if you ever watched it. I did. I thought it was hilarious. To celebrate the fact that they've got this big anniversary going on, they're doing a 15-stop reunion tour live on stage. And a lot of the cast is going to be there. We're talking about Melissa Joan Hart, who played Sabrina, Beth Broderick, who was Aunt Zelda, Caroline Ray, who's Canadian. She, of course, played Aunt Hilda. She'll be there. Soleil Moon Frye, who is Roxy, Nate Richard, who is Harvey Kinkle, and they're gonna have more. I kind of hope they have the voice of Salem the Cat, because I just always thought he was hilarious. He really was. So it's going to include behind-the-scenes stories from the cast while they're sitting on stage, some of their favorite memories, some bloopers, some live skits, musical moments, that kind of thing. Now, the thing I like is the fact that, surprisingly, they are coming to Canada. Yeah, they're going to be at Danforth Music Hall in Toronto on December the 2nd. Yes, I already looked it up because I wanted to know, this could be interesting. And VIP passes, if I remember correctly, because I'll admit, once I saw it, I collapsed and fainted and came to about an hour later. It seems to me they're like 500 or 600. If I remember correctly, or it might have been 400, but still, even 400 per person, to me, that's an awful lot of cash. Yes, Sabrina the Teenage Witch was a funny show. Was it $400 funny? Ooh, that's now that is for VIP. I'm sure that that's when you get to meet the cast and get your picture taken with them, you know, get some trinkets and get an autograph, that kind of thing. I'm sure for just the regular seats, I'm sure they've got to be cheaper than $400. Probably not much cheaper, though. So I think for this, you kind of got to be a real big fan, which I am a fan, just not a real big one.
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2: Ontario corn and soybean production is expected to come in above earlier forecasts, according to Stats Canada's latest model-based crop estimates. Soybean production in Ontario is pegged at 4 million tons, up from 3.7 million previously, and above last year's 3.6 million. Stronger domestic crush and export demand could support prices through harvest. While Ontario soybeans remain competitive against South American supplies in the near term, corn production is also expected to set a record. Stats Canada estimates Ontario yields at 186 bushels an acre, producing about 10.4 million tons, up from 9.5 million last year. Demand is expected to tighten supplies somewhat, although South American weather and next spring's acreage decisions remain key market factors. Ontario wheat production came in at 2.7 million tons, slightly below last year. That's your Food and Ag Report. I'm Martin Vanderwood.
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morning. It's 7:51. We're looking at showers this morning. Hopefully sun and cloud later on this afternoon. Windy with a high of around 15 today. 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
3: Good morning. It's 8 o'clock. I'm Matt Hermes. An alleged drug trafficker has been arrested and charged after an investigation in Kincardine. South Bruce OPP say a vehicle was stopped along Highway 21 Tuesday, and officers allegedly seized suspected illegal narcotics and cash. A search warrant was then executed at a property in Kincardine, and more undisclosed items were seized by police officers. The OPP arrested a 43-year-old Kincardine man and charged him with possession for the purpose of trafficking. A downtown sidewalk replacement project gets underway in Owen Sound next week. An advisory from City Hall says 8th Street East will be closed between 2nd and 3rd Avenues East starting next Monday, with access only for local traffic. Crews will ensure at least one sidewalk in the area remains open for pedestrians while the work is being completed next week. The Beaver Valley Bruce Trail Club is hosting Bruce Trail Day activities in Kimberley on Sunday. Spencer Byers has more.
4: You can visit their tent at Kimberley Hall from 10 a.m. to 3 p.m. for family-friendly activities, button making, guided hikes, and self-guided hikes, and information on the Bruce Trail. Two guided hikes will be offered on Bruce Trail Day. Pre-registration for the hikes is encouraged, but not necessary. The first is at 10:45 a.m., taking hikers to the club's newest nature preserve, Eagle Summit, and its network of trails. The second at 1 p.m., which will go through the Young Wetland property. Spencer Byers reporting.
3: On the national news, a planned Alberta to BC oil pipeline has been designated a project of national interest by the federal and Alberta governments. The Pacific Link pipeline would carry 1 billion barrels of oil a day to the West Coast and cost $44 billion to build. The designation is designed to fast-track approvals, including environmental assessments. The federal government and Alberta will own 90% of the pipeline, though federal officials say there are private investors willing to come on board. And Indigenous communities will also be offered an ownership share. And Canadian astronaut Joshua Kutrick and his colleagues are now on board the International Space Station. Two Americans and a Russian make up the rest of the crew. Next week, four people who've been on board since February will head home after completing their mission. That's a look at the news. Now on to sports.
5: I'm RJ Broadhead with the morning sports presented by Remax. The Oilers outscored the Canucks 9-7. Connor McDavid had 5 points. The team split their opening two games, scoring a total of 27 goals. Evan Bouchard's the first defenseman ever with 8 points in the first two games. The Rangers beat Tampa. Igor Shesterkin scored the first goalie goal in Rangers history. The Kraken crushed Calgary 6-1. The Mammoth and Blue Jackets also put 6 into the net in season opening wins. Matthew Nyes had 3 points in his Columbus debut. Also winning were the Devils, Wild, and Sharks. There are 5 games tonight. The Leafs are back at it tomorrow when they host the Senators. That will be Ottawa's first game. The Atlanta Braves eliminated the Phillies and now face the Dodgers. The 4 division series games all start tomorrow. The Browns kicked a field goal in the final seconds for a 27-24 win over the Steelers. Cleveland's 3-1 for the first time in 5 years. And tonight in the CFL, the Red Blacks host the Tiger Cats and the Stamps visit the Riders. Now here's your local sports.
3: 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In PJHL Pollock Division action tonight, Kincardine Bulldogs host Hanover Barons, and Walkerton Capitals have a home game against Wingham Ironmen. 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
3: Mostly cloudy this morning, then clearing to mainly sunny sky in the afternoon. A high of 15 today. Tonight, a few clouds and a low of 5. And for the weekend, mainly sunny tomorrow and a high of 18. 16 on Sunday with a mix of sun and cloud and a slight chance of some showers. Right now, it's 12 in Owen Sound's River District. I'm Matt Hermes for all of your latest local stories on demand. 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

Good morning. It's 8:09. Coming up, we're going to talk about something kind of creepy that happened to a well-known country singer. And it seemed to get worse the longer it went. We'll talk about that next on Country 93. Yeah.

0: Nate Holler from Country 93. There's Thought About You. It's 8:12. I don't know if maybe it's just me thinking this is creepy. I'm going to tell you the story. You decide on your own. There's a TikToker who went viral for getting rejected by Ella Langley. Now, this happened a couple of weeks ago. In his video, because, of course, there has to be a video, he yelled at her through a parking garage, asking this question. How many likes do I have in order to get you to take me out on a date? And her reply to that, which I thought was kind of funny, was, there's not enough likes in the world. That kind of ends it, right? Puts him in his place. Now, the TikToker laughed it off and said, you know what? You miss 100% of the shots you don't take. Now, Ella didn't respond to that until later. And she said on social media, it takes more than likes on TikTok. I'm still a human. All right, fine. But the fan, that TikToker person, heard about that and decided, you know what? I'll take it to the next level. So he posted another video with a shopping cart full of flowers saying, you said there's no amount of likes in the world that could get me to go out on a date with you. I hope this amount of flowers is enough. And if not, let me come to your concert and at least just give you a hug. Ew. He went on to say he's an Ella fan forever. I love you. Now, so far, from what I've heard, Ella has not responded to this. And I'm hoping she doesn't. Because if she does, it opens the door again.
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It's 818. We're looking at showers this morning, but sun and cloud later on this afternoon on the windy side, and a high up to about 15. We're not that far off. It's 11 now at Country 93.

0: It's Tevye Goodjeans from Country 93. It's 8:21. Whoops. No, let's not do the birthdays. Let's do this.
1: It's time for Julia's Random Fact.
0: I know you wanted birthdays, but sometimes you can't always get what you want. Okay, here we go. Remember the dog that played Toto in the movie The Wizard of Oz? I know the Wizard of Oz movie was a thousand years ago, but people still watch that movie. That dog, Toto, was paid $125 a week

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2: It's 8:30. Good morning. I'm Matt Hermes. An alleged drug trafficker has been arrested and charged after an investigation in Kincardine. South Bruce OPP say a vehicle was stopped along Highway 21 Tuesday, and officers allegedly seized suspected illegal narcotics and cash. A search warrant was then executed at a property in Kincardine, and more undisclosed items were seized by police officers. The OPP arrested a 43-year-old Kincardine man and charged him with possession for the purpose of trafficking. A downtown sidewalk replacement project gets underway in Owen Sound next week. An advisory from City Hall says 8th Street East will be closed between 2nd and 3rd Avenues East starting next Monday, with access only for local traffic. Crews will ensure at least one sidewalk in the area remains open for pedestrians while the work is being completed next week. The Beaver Valley Bruce Trail Club is hosting Bruce Trail Day activities in Kimberley on Sunday. Spencer Byers has more.
3: You can visit their tent at Kimberley Hall from 10 a.m. to 3 p.m. for family-friendly activities, button making, guided hikes, and self-guided hikes, and information on the Bruce Trail. Two guided hikes will be offered on Bruce Trail Day. Pre-registration for the hikes is encouraged, but not necessary. The first is at 10:45 a.m., taking hikers to the club's newest nature preserve, Eagle's Summit, and its network of trails. The second at 1 p.m., which will go through the Young Wetland property. Spencer Byers reporting.
2: On the national news, a planned Alberta to BC oil pipeline has been designated a project of national interest by the federal and Alberta governments. The Pacific Link pipeline would carry 1 billion barrels of oil a day to the West Coast and cost $44 billion to build. The designation is designed to fast-track approvals, including environmental assessments. The federal government and Alberta will own 90% of the pipeline, though federal officials say there are private investors willing to come on board. And Indigenous communities will also be offered an ownership share. And Canadian astronaut Joshua Kutrick and his colleagues are now on board the International Space Station. Two Americans and a Russian make up the rest of the crew. Next week, four people who've been on board since February will head home after completing their mission. That's a look at the news. Now on to sports.
4: I'm RJ Broadhead with the morning sports presented by Remax. The Oilers outscored the Canucks 9-7. Connor McDavid had 5 points. The team split their opening two games, scoring a total of 27 goals. Evan Bouchard's the first defenseman ever with 8 points in the first two games. The Rangers beat Tampa. Igor Shesterkin scored the first goalie goal in Rangers history. The Kraken crushed Calgary 6-1. The Mammoth and Blue Jackets also put 6 into the net in season opening wins. Matthew Nyes had 3 points in his Columbus debut. Also winning were the Devils, Wild, and Sharks. There are 5 games tonight. The Leafs are back at it tomorrow when they host the Senators. That will be Ottawa's first game. The Atlanta Braves eliminated the Phillies and now face the Dodgers. The 4 division series games all start tomorrow. The Browns kicked a field goal in the final seconds for a 27-24 win over the Steelers. Cleveland's 3-1 for the first time in 5 years. And tonight in the CFL, the Red Blacks host the Tiger Cats and the Stamps visit the Riders. Now here's your local sports.
2: Thank you, RJ. And PJHL Pollock Division action tonight. 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And in the OHL, the Owen Sound Attack traded goaltender Matthew Kaprowski to the Peterborough Petes for a conditional draft pick. 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
2: Mostly cloudy this morning, then clearing to mainly sunny sky in the afternoon. A high of 15 today. Tonight, a few clouds and a low of 5. And for the weekend, mainly sunny tomorrow and a high of 18. 16 on Sunday with a mix of sun and cloud and a slight chance of some showers. Right now, it's 12 in Owen Sound's River District. I'm Matt Hermes for all of your latest local stories on demand. Gray Bruce News, wherever you get your podcasts.
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0: It's Toby Keith from today's Best Country, Country 93. It's 8:43. Our comedy clip of the day comes from Amy Schumer talking about weight loss. Here's Amy.
1: So I wrote a movie last year, but I just assumed that I would just write it and then they would cast like a beautiful actress like Kate Upton or like Middleton, like a Kate, you know. But they were like, no, we want you to be in the movie, but stop eating. I was like, okay. They were like, you promise? I was like, oh my God, like I don't even like food. I was just bored. They got me a trainer, like a real, like he trains like Megan Fox and like actual foxes. And he's like going over my new meal plan with me. And I'm like, like I've got to stop you here. Like it sounds like from what you're saying, like at times I'll be hungry. Like, what's that about? And he explained to me, like, yes, some people, like, are hungry sometimes. And I was like, that's crazy. I've never said these words. I've never been the girl who's like, oh, my God, I forgot to have lunch today. Like, if anything, I'm like, oh, my God, I had two lunches today.
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We're looking at showers this morning. Sun and cloud this afternoon. Going to be on the windy side with a high of around 15. 11 is where we're at now at Country 93.

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1: Sean and Julia are wrapping up the show now. Here is all that we learned.
0: This morning we were talking about phrases that make service workers roll their eyes because they've heard these jokes so many times. And I know when I used to work at a grocery store, I'd hear these things. You know, things like, the item won't scan, it must be free. I want to speak to your manager. Which I get, sometimes you do want to speak to the manager. Some of the ones we didn't mention included, why isn't there anybody else working? Because let's be honest, they probably couldn't find anybody else to work. Or it's a case of there might be somebody on a break. And also the person you're asking probably has no power and no say on how many people are working at the time. So I don't know if it's worthwhile discussing it with them. And then another thing is, you know, I've been coming here for years and I expect whatever, whatever, whatever. I guess if you've been going to a store for years, it's nice of you to do that. But I guess you can't expect special treatment. No. We've got our final thought. It's from Charlie the Greeter, and it's next.
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Mostly cloudy this morning, then clearing to mainly sunny sky in the afternoon. A high of 15 today. Tonight, a few clouds and a low of 5. And for the weekend, mainly sunny tomorrow and a high of 18. 16 on Sunday with a mix of sun and cloud and a slight chance of some showers.

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Mostly cloudy this morning, then clearing to mainly sunny sky in the afternoon. A high of 15 today. Tonight, a few clouds and a low of 5. And for the weekend, mainly sunny tomorrow and a high of 18. 16 on Sunday with a mix of sun and cloud and a slight chance of some showers.

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8: You study the photos zooming in and out. 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It's that moment. 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I invite you to come and feel it for yourself at Leon's Owen Sound.
9: Mostly cloudy this morning, then clearing to mainly sunny sky in the afternoon. A high of 15 today. Tonight, a few clouds and a low of 5. And for the weekend, mainly sunny tomorrow and a high of 18. 16 on Sunday with a mix of sun and cloud and a slight chance of some showers.

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4: Mostly cloudy this morning, then clearing to mainly sunny sky in the afternoon. A high of 15 today. Tonight, a few clouds and a low of 5. And for the weekend, mainly sunny tomorrow and a high of 18. 16 on Sunday with a mix of sun and cloud and a slight chance of some showers.

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9: Mostly cloudy this morning, then clearing to mainly sunny sky in the afternoon. A high of 15 today. Tonight, a few clouds and a low of 5. And for the weekend, mainly sunny tomorrow and a high of 18. 16 on Sunday with a mix of sun and cloud and a slight chance of some showers.

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2: It's 12 o'clock. Good afternoon. I'm Claire McCormack. Provincial police are appealing for tips after an alleged theft from a farm stand in Grey Highlands. Grey Bruce OPP say they were contacted just after 6 yesterday evening about a theft that occurred earlier in the day. They say a man attended a farm stand in Eugenia along Grey Road 13 near Raglan Street and allegedly took items without paying and left. The OPP have surveillance images of the suspect. They're asking anyone with information to contact them. The Grey Bruce OPP Auxiliary Unit is inviting the community to support its OPP Auxiliary Provincial Food Drive tomorrow. Officers from around Grey Bruce will be collecting donations of non-perishable food items, diapers, and baby supplies to help support local food banks and families in need throughout the region. You can drop off donations at the Lion's Head Foodland tomorrow from 10 to 3 and the Dundalk Foodland from 9 to 12. A downtown sidewalk replacement project gets underway in Owen Sound next week. An advisory from City Hall says 8th Street East will be closed between 2nd and 3rd Avenues East starting next Monday with access only for local traffic. Crews will ensure at least one sidewalk in the area remains open for pedestrians while the work is being completed next week. The Beaver Valley Bruce Trail Club is hosting Bruce Trail Day activities in Kimberley on Sunday. Spencer Byers has more.
3: You can visit their tent at Kimberley Hall from 10 a.m. to 3 p.m. for family-friendly activities, button making, guided hikes, and self-guided hikes, and information on the Bruce Trail. Two guided hikes will be offered on Bruce Trail Day. Pre-registration for the hikes is encouraged, but not necessary. The first is at 10:45 a.m., taking hikers to the club's newest nature preserve, Eagle Summit, and its network of trails. The second at 1 p.m., which will go through the Young Wetland property. Spencer Byers reporting.
2: The Meaford Scarecrow Invasion Parade and Family Festival is set to go this evening. It's the 30th anniversary of the Scarecrow Invasion, and organizers are inviting you to enjoy tonight's festivities, which includes a parade along Sykes Street in downtown Meaford starting at 6, and then a family festival at the Rotary Harbor Pavilion after the parade. The Scarecrow Invasion is an annual event when business owners and residents display scarecrows outside and in windows. The displays are intended to reflect Meaford's agricultural heritage. Canadian Joshua Kutrick and his colleagues are now on board the International Space Station. There are also two Americans and a Russian. Next week, four people who've been aboard since February will head home after completing their mission. Time now for a check on sports. Here's Matt Hermes.
4: Thank you and good afternoon. There's five games in the NHL tonight. Winnipeg Jets are the lone Canadian team in action. They host Boston Bruins at 8. Tomorrow, the Toronto Maple Leafs take on Ottawa Senators. The Professional Women's Hockey League has announced some changes with four expansion clubs set to hit the ice this season. The PWHL will now have conferences, and the number of playoff teams will increase to 8. The PWHL regular season gets underway in December. In the OHL, seven games tonight. The Owen Sound Attack are off ahead of back-to-back home games at the Bayshore this weekend. Tomorrow night, the Windsor Spitfires are in town. And Sunday afternoon, it's the Brantford Bulldogs. PJHL Pollock Division action. Walkerton Capitals host Wingham Ironmen at 7:30. And Hanover Barons are on the road to face Kincardine Bulldogs. That's underway at 8:30. The Major League Baseball playoffs resume tomorrow with the start of Division Series. And two games in the CFL tonight. 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
2: A mix of sun and clouds this afternoon, 30 kilometer wind gusts, a high around 15 degrees. A few clouds tonight, some fog patches overnight, a light breeze, a low around 5. Mainly sunny on Saturday and a high around 18 degrees. Right now, it's 15 in Tobermory, 13 in Walkerton, and it's 15 in Owen Sound. I'm Claire McCormack. 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
9: A mix of sun and clouds this afternoon. 30-kilometer wind gusts, a high around 15 degrees. A few clouds tonight, some fog patches overnight, a light breeze, a low around 5. Mainly sunny on Saturday and a high around 18 degrees.

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9: A mix of sun and clouds this afternoon, 30 kilometer wind gusts, a high around 15 degrees. A few clouds tonight, some fog patches overnight, a light breeze, a low around 5. Mainly sunny on Saturday and a high around 18 degrees.

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6: A mix of sun and clouds this afternoon, 30 kilometer wind gusts, a high around 15 degrees. A few clouds tonight, some fog patches overnight, a light breeze, a low around 5. Mainly sunny on Saturday and a high around 18 degrees.

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7: A mix of sun and clouds this afternoon, 30-kilometer wind gusts, a high around 15 degrees. A few clouds tonight, some fog patches overnight, a light breeze, a low around 5. Mainly sunny on Saturday and a high around 18 degrees.

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0: Loving on You with Luke Combs from Country 93 with Sean and Julia in the morning. And Rick Ringer here right now for the rest of your afternoon, hanging in for Dusty Hill later. Coming up musically, it's John Party's latest and Riley Green with his new one, too, and classic Jody Messina to get you ready for the Sunday Morning Rewind show here on a big weekend for events in our area, including the Scarecrow Invasion, which we'll talk more about in a little bit. And as well, in Port Elgin, it's Pumpkin Fest weekend. We'll talk more about that later on in the show, too.
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0: Country 93 with today's best country, Morgan Wallen and Post Malone. And Ella Langley coming up after your forecast calling for a chilly night tonight and a beautiful day tomorrow. Meaford Scarecrow Invasion happening all throughout Meaford through mid-October, but tonight it's the big family festival and parade, the 30th anniversary of the Meaford Scarecrow Invasion. It's been going on a long time. And it all begins at 6 p.m. along Sykes Street in downtown Meaford with the parade. And then the family festival begins at the Rotary Harbor Pavilion at about 6:30. Food, entertainment, vendors, free kids activities. And there will be a road closure on Sykes Street between Bayfield and Berry Streets from 5:45 to 6:45 for the parade this evening. You can find out more about this by checking out the news story on our website, country93.ca.
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7: A mix of sun and clouds this afternoon. 30-kilometer wind gusts, a high around 15 degrees. A few clouds tonight, some fog patches overnight, a light breeze, a low around 5. Mainly sunny on Saturday and a high around 18 degrees.

0: The home of Sean and Julia in the morning, Country 93 with Josh Stumpf and Highway Money. And Jody Messina coming up shortly from the Sunday Morning Rewind file. She will be a part of the show this weekend, Sunday morning, beginning at 9 o'clock, doing a song that was written specifically for Jody about the ups and downs she had in her life. I didn't realize that when she was 13 years old, Jody tried to run away to Mexico, tried to cross the border by herself. Anyway, pretty interesting character, that's for sure. Find out more and enjoy 3 hours of favorites from the 80s and 90s and 2000s with me Sunday morning at 9 on Sunday Morning Rewind.
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2: Port Elgin Pumpkin Fest, all set to go October 3rd to 4th in Port Elgin with giant vegetable weigh-offs, massive classic car show, and lots of family activities. 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
3: Friday night, we start out with our pumpkin crawl around some of the local drinking establishments in Sogging Shores. 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
3: Cinderella's Carriage Car Show. 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Got a photo booth and driver simulator that are going to be at the car show this year. 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Our stage will be jam-packed through both days. We're going to have a petting zoo. We're going to have the Arcade Shark trailer come in, and they're going to have new and retro video games set up that you can play either on your own or with a group.
2: Yeah, you got the Midway, of course. There's a petting zoo and a family kids zone and all kinds of things going on. Now, is there a website I can check out?
3: Absolutely. 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
2: 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Anne-Marie, thanks very much.
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0: Country 93 and Thelma and James alternate endings. As we continue on for Dusty Hill after 3 o'clock with Shaboozy's latest on the way, Jason Aldean and a classic from the Chicks as well. And the autumn colors are really starting to pop. We'll talk more about it coming up after 3.
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8: A mix of sun and clouds this afternoon, 30-kilometer wind gusts, a high around 15 degrees. A few clouds tonight, some fog patches overnight, a light breeze, a low around 5. Mainly sunny on Saturday and a high around 18 degrees.

Country 93 with Sean and Julia in the morning and Cowgirl from Shaboozey and Rick Ringer for Dusty Hill. And we're still giving out invites to the Country 93 25th Birthday Bash for November 22nd. That's the same night as the Dean Brody and the Reclaws Hometown Heroes Tour show at the Bayshore with Nate Holler on the bill now as well. And when you win an invite to the birthday party, you get a pair of tickets for the concert and a chance to win $5,000. 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Here's this weekend's Country 93 Clip Clump.

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0: Rogers Truck Bed from Country 93. With today's best country and the latest with Cameron Whitcomb and a classic from the Chicks coming up and your weekend forecast, which looks really nice for tomorrow. Nice to see the sun back again today. The autumn colors really starting to pop, aren't they? It almost seems to happen overnight where you barely see the change at first and then pow. And driving in today, there were lots of fall colors in the sunshine, kind of scattered all around. And then all of a sudden, I came across a grove of trees that were exceptionally pretty in a large bunch. By the way, official autumn colors reports for our area show change at about 30 to 40% with leaf fall at only about 10%, even with the all-day rain we had yesterday. But a quick windstorm or more heavy rain, and that could change quickly. So kind of sounds like this weekend might be the perfect time to get out for that fall colors drive. If you can afford the gas, that is.
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7: A mix of sun and clouds this afternoon, 30-kilometer wind gusts, a high around 15 degrees. A few clouds tonight, some fog patches overnight, a light breeze, a low around 5. Mainly sunny on Saturday and a high around 18 degrees.

0: home of Sean and Julia in the morning, Country 93 with Luke Combs. And tomorrow morning at Harrison Park, it is the Dog Jog. D-O-G-J-O-G, the Dog Jog 2026 from 10 a.m. to noon in support of the Gray Bruce Animal Shelter and the dogs and cats being cared for there. The first 50 doggos to register receive a bark bag of swag and treats, and all human participants are welcome as well, even if you're a cat person. 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It'll go ahead rain or shine, but the weather looks really good for tomorrow for the Dog Jog, and you can register as a walker, either solo or as a team, or donate in support of someone else on the website, raceroster.com. And we've got the link that you need on the events page of our website, country93.ca.
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9: A mix of sun and clouds this afternoon, 30 kilometer wind gusts, a high around 15 degrees. A few clouds tonight, some fog patches overnight, a light breeze, a low around 5. Mainly sunny on Saturday and a high around 18 degrees.

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0: Get to drinking. That's Zach John King from Country 93 with the news coming up at 4 o'clock. 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
3: It's 4 o'clock. Good afternoon. I'm Claire McCormack. South Bruce OPP say they responded to a collision this afternoon near Lucknow. They say it happened on Bruce Road 1 between South Kinloss Avenue and Grey Ox Avenue. Police say an electric bicycle was involved. They say one person was transported to hospital, where their injuries were being assessed. Port Elgin Pumpkin Fest is taking place this weekend. Tonight is the Pumpkin Crawl. It's a pub crawl that includes a shuttle between Port Elgin and Southampton's downtowns. Saturday and Sunday are the main days of the festival, with a midway featuring rides and games, a classic car show, live music, pumpkin and giant vegetable weigh-offs, vendors market, food trucks, and family activities. A big winner with the heaviest pumpkin will be declared. Last year's pumpkin winner was Terry Weber with a 1,965-pound pumpkin. Saugeen Shores police have taken a report about stolen cables and connections for generators from the Pumpkin Fest midway overnight. Police say anyone with information is asked to contact them. They say if you know something, say something, and don't let people ruin the weekend for everyone else. The Grey Bruce OPP Auxiliary Unit is holding a provincial food drive tomorrow. Auxiliary officers from across Grey Bruce will be collecting donations of non-perishable food, diapers, and baby supplies to help support local food banks and families in need throughout the region. You can drop off donations at the Lion's Head Foodland tomorrow from 10 until 3 and the Dundalk Foodland from 9 until noon. The Meaford Scarecrow Invasion Parade and Family Festival is set to go this evening. It's the 30th anniversary of the Meaford Scarecrow Invasion, and organizers are inviting you to the parade through downtown at 6 this evening, followed by a family festival at the Rotary Harbor Pavilion at 6:30. There will be food, entertainment, vendors, and free children's activities. The Meaford Scarecrow Invasion is an annual autumn event when business owners and residents display scarecrows outside and in windows. The displays are intended to reflect Meaford's agricultural heritage. Canadian Joshua Kutrick and his colleagues are now on board the International Space Station. Two Americans and a Russian also make up the crew. Next week, four people who've been aboard since February will come home after completing their mission. In sports, there are five games in the NHL tonight. The Winnipeg Jets are the lone Canadian team in action. They host the Boston Bruins at 8. Tomorrow, the Toronto Maple Leafs take on Ottawa. The Professional Women's Hockey League has announced some changes, with four expansion clubs set to hit the ice this season. The PWHL will now have conferences, and the number of playoff teams will increase to 8. The PWHL season gets underway in December. In the OHL, seven games tonight. The Owen Sound Attack are off ahead of back-to-back home games at the Bayshore this weekend. Tomorrow night, the Windsor Spitfires are in town. And Sunday afternoon, it's the Brantford Bulldogs. In the Provincial Junior Hockey League, the Walkerton Capitals host Wingham at 7:30, and the Hanover Barons are on the road to face the Kincardine Bulldogs at 8:30. The Major League Baseball playoffs resume tomorrow with the start of the Division Series. Two games in the CFL tonight. 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The weather is next.
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3: A mainly clear sky tonight with some fog patches developing overnight. 30-kilometer wind gusts becoming light, a low of 5. A mix of sun and clouds Saturday, a high of 18. A 40% chance of showers Sunday, and a high around 18. I'm Claire McCormack. 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
1: Tim and the Glory Boys from Country 93 with today's Best Country. And Rick Ringer here. You probably noticed that gas prices have jumped today up to $1.79 in a lot of places and are expected to increase again by another 6 to 7 cents per liter tomorrow, although they may come down a bit again on Sunday. Kind of a roller coaster ride with the gas prices right now. By the way, it is Name Your Car Day, and a survey of 2,500 car owners asked them to reveal their car's nickname. And here's a fun fact. We seem to prefer names that begin with a B. The top names are Betsy, Bessie, Baby, and Betty, and The Beast. And Bertha and Big Red are also in the top 10.

0: us out at plumboinc.ca.
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0: Peyton King, we got beer from Country 93 with Sean and Julia in the morning. 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

A mix of sun and clouds this afternoon. 30-kilometer wind gusts, a high around 15 degrees. A few clouds tonight, some fog patches overnight, a light breeze, a low around 5. Mainly sunny on Saturday and a high around 18 degrees.

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0: tight, honey. Lady Wilson from Country 93 with Morgan Wallen coming up in just a little bit. And with the Dufferin Town and Country Farm Tour returning tomorrow from 9 to 4, this gives you a chance to see how farming really works, including what happens on a modern dairy farm. 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
4: A mix of sun and clouds this afternoon, 30-kilometer wind gusts, a high around 15 degrees. A few clouds tonight, some fog patches overnight, a light breeze, a low around 5. Mainly sunny on Saturday and a high around 18 degrees.

0: Darius Rucker of Hootie and the Blowfish and Bottle Rockets from Country 93 with Rick Fordesty, continuing after the news at 5 and getting ready for the weekend with Tennille Towns. Today's sunshine, absolutely free. Thank you very much. Also, the latest from Ella Langley and Big and Rich from the Sunday Morning Rewind file. And the baseball playoffs continue without the Blue Jays. A lot less stress that way.
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4: It's 5 o'clock. Good afternoon. I'm Claire McCormack. South Bruce OPP say they responded to a collision this afternoon near Lucknow. They say it happened on Bruce Road 1 between South Kinloss Avenue and Grey Ox Avenue. Police say an electric bicycle was involved. They say one person was transported to hospital where their injuries were being assessed. Port Elgin Pumpkin Fest is taking place this weekend. Tonight is the Pumpkin Crawl. It's a pub crawl that includes a shuttle between Port Elgin and Southampton's downtowns. Saturday and Sunday are the main days of the festival, with a midway featuring rides and games, a classic car show, live music, pumpkin and giant vegetable weigh-offs, vendors market, food trucks, and family activities. A big winner with the heaviest pumpkin will be declared. Last year's pumpkin winner was Terry Weber with a 1,965-pound pumpkin. Saugeen Shores police have taken a report about stolen cables and connections for generators from the Pumpkin Fest midway overnight. Police say anyone with information is asked to contact them. They say if you know something, say something, and don't let people ruin the weekend for everyone else. The Grey Bruce OPP Auxiliary Unit is holding a provincial food drive tomorrow. Auxiliary officers from across Grey Bruce will be collecting donations of non-perishable food, diapers, and baby supplies to help support local food banks and families in need throughout the region. You can drop off donations at the Lion's Head Foodland tomorrow from 10 until 3 and the Dundalk Foodland from 9 until noon. The Meaford Scarecrow Invasion Parade and Family Festival is set to go this evening. It's the 30th anniversary of the Meaford Scarecrow Invasion, and organizers are inviting you to the parade through downtown at 6 this evening, followed by a family festival at the Rotary Harbor Pavilion at 6:30. There'll be food, entertainment, vendors, and free children's activities. The Meaford Scarecrow Invasion is an annual autumn event when business owners and residents display scarecrows outside and in windows. The displays are intended to reflect Meaford's agricultural heritage. Canadian Joshua Kutrick and his colleagues are now on board the International Space Station. Two Americans and a Russian also make up the crew. Next week, four people who've been aboard since February will come home after completing their mission. In sports, there are five games in the NHL tonight. The Winnipeg Jets are the lone Canadian team in action. They host the Boston Bruins at 8. Tomorrow, the Toronto Maple Leafs take on Ottawa. The Professional Women's Hockey League has announced some changes, with four expansion clubs set to hit the ice this season. The PWHL will now have conferences, and the number of playoff teams will increase to 8. The PWHL season gets underway in December. In the OHL, seven games tonight. The Owen Sound Attack are off ahead of back-to-back home games at the Bayshore this weekend. Tomorrow night, the Windsor Spitfires are in town. And Sunday afternoon, it's the Brantford Bulldogs. In the Provincial Junior Hockey League, the Walkerton Capitals host Wingham at 7:30, and the Hanover Barons are on the road to face the Kincardine Bulldogs at 8:30. The Major League Baseball playoffs resume tomorrow with the start of the Division Series. Two games in the CFL tonight. 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
4: A mainly clear sky tonight with some fog patches developing overnight. 30-kilometer wind gusts becoming light, a low of 5. A mix of sun and clouds Saturday, a high of 18. A 40% chance of showers Sunday and a high around 18. I'm Claire McCormack. For all of your latest local stories on demand, Grey Bruce News, wherever you get your podcasts.
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0: home of Sean and Julia in the morning, Country 93 with Tennille Towns and Rick in for Dusty with Nate Smith on the way. 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

0: Country 93, today's best country, Ella Langley's latest, Lovin' Life Again. Big and Rich with their classic from the Sunday Morning Rewind file, and your weekend forecast, both coming up in just a moment or two. It's going to be a baseball weekend, just not for Blue Jays fans. The Major League Baseball Divisional Series, all set to go beginning tomorrow, brings back great memories of when the Jays took out the Yankees in the American League Division Series last year, right? But at least I don't need to stress about it this year. And yes, those Yankees are in it again, taking on Tampa Bay while the White Sox travel to Cleveland in the other American League series. By the way, that ABS system, you know, automated balls and strikes, that was a big part of baseball this year, had 5,686 balls and strikes questioned and overturned during the past baseball season. In some cases, in fact, it meant a win or a loss.
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A mix of sun and clouds this afternoon. 30-kilometer wind gusts, a high around 15 degrees. A few clouds tonight, some fog patches overnight, a light breeze, a low around 5. Mainly sunny on Saturday and a high around 18 degrees.

on the outskirts with Sam Hunt on Country 93, where we want you to be able to go to the Country 93 25th birthday bash coming up on Sunday, November 22nd at the Bayshore with a pair of tickets for Dean Brody and the Wrecklaws on their Hometown Heroes Tour show that same night, along with Nate Holler on the bill now, too, and with a chance to win $5,000 at the party. 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

0: right, there's the Clip Clump, and you've got all weekend to be able to go over those songs and identify them at country93.ca. 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
4: Ran out of gas. Oh, that's

A mix of sun and clouds this afternoon. 30-kilometer wind gusts, a high around 15 degrees. A few clouds tonight, some fog patches overnight, a light breeze, a low around 5. Mainly sunny on Saturday and a high around 18 degrees.

0: 93 with today's Best Country and Luke Combs and Rick Verdusty wrapping things up for now. Back again Sunday morning at 9 with three more hours of country classics on Sunday Morning Rewind. Hope you can join me then. In the meantime, have a wonderful weekend. Casey Clark is coming up next.
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3: It's 6 o'clock. Good evening. I'm Claire McCormack. South Bruce OPP say they responded to a collision this afternoon near Lucknow. They say it happened on Bruce Road 1 between South Kinloss Avenue and Grey Ox Avenue. Police say an electric bicycle was involved. They say one person was transported to hospital where their injuries were being assessed. Port Elgin Pumpkin Fest is taking place this weekend. Tonight is the Pumpkin Crawl. It's a pub crawl that includes a shuttle between Port Elgin and Southampton's downtowns. Saturday and Sunday are the main days of the festival, with a midway featuring rides and games, a classic car show, live music, pumpkin and giant vegetable weigh-offs, vendors market, food trucks, and family activities. A big winner with the heaviest pumpkin will be declared. Last year's pumpkin winner was Terry Weber with a 1,965-pound pumpkin. Saugeen Shores police have taken a report about stolen cables and connections for generators from the Pumpkin Fest midway overnight. Police say anyone with information is asked to contact them. They say if you know something, say something, and don't let people ruin the weekend for everyone else. The Grey Bruce OPP Auxiliary Unit is holding a provincial food drive tomorrow. Auxiliary officers from across Grey Bruce will be collecting donations of non-perishable food, diapers, and baby supplies to help support local food banks and families in need throughout the region. You can drop off donations at the Lion's Head Foodland tomorrow from 10 until 3 and the Dundalk Foodland from 9 until noon. The Meaford Scarecrow Invasion Parade and Family Festival is set to go this evening. It's the 30th anniversary of the Meaford Scarecrow Invasion, and organizers are inviting you to the parade through downtown at 6 this evening, followed by a family festival at the Rotary Harbor Pavilion at 6:30. There'll be food, entertainment, vendors, and free children's activities. The Meaford Scarecrow Invasion is an annual autumn event when business owners and residents display scarecrows outside and in windows. The displays are intended to reflect Meaford's agricultural heritage. Canadian Joshua Kutrick and his colleagues are now on board the International Space Station. Two Americans and a Russian also make up the crew. Next week, four people who've been aboard since February will come home after completing their mission. In sports, there are five games in the NHL tonight. The Winnipeg Jets are the lone Canadian team in action. They host the Boston Bruins at 8. Tomorrow, the Toronto Maple Leafs take on Ottawa. The Professional Women's Hockey League has announced some changes, with four expansion clubs set to hit the ice this season. The PWHL will now have conferences, and the number of playoff teams will increase to 8. The PWHL season gets underway in December. In the OHL, seven games tonight. The Owen Sound Attack are off ahead of back-to-back home games at the Bayshore this weekend. Tomorrow night, the Windsor Spitfires are in town. And Sunday afternoon, it's the Brantford Bulldogs. In the Provincial Junior Hockey League, the Walkerton Capitals host Wingham at 7:30, and the Hanover Barons are on the road to face the Kincardine Bulldogs at 8:30. The Major League Baseball playoffs resume tomorrow with the start of the Division Series. 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
3: A mainly clear sky tonight with some fog patches developing overnight. 30-kilometer wind gusts becoming light, a low of 5. A mix of sun and clouds Saturday, a high of 18. A 40% chance of showers Sunday, and a high around 18. I'm Claire McCormack. 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
0: Good to have you along. 1-800-990-2448. Tell you, get a hold of us. Good stuff on the way. Great feeling story. A couple is getting married. They have guests, and none of them can show.
4: What?
0: The road to where they're getting married is washed out.
4: Oh, okay. That's a bit of a problem.
0: The couple's there already, though. So, who goes to the wedding? But the town that's also stranded because the road's washed out.
4: They've got nothing else to do.
0: It's a great story. It's coming up. Also, from the website askwomen.com, what are the little things your partner does for you that they're pretty big in your eyes, but if you tell the normal person, they're like, meh, not a big deal. One woman posted, my husband, he holds my purse all the time, doesn't say anything. He doesn't complain. He just does it.
4: Aw, just those little sweet nothings, right?
0: So that's coming up.
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1: Yeah, man, that's the good stuff.
0: This is where we celebrate amazing things complete strangers are doing for newlyweds. We call this the good stuff. Okay, imagine planning your wedding, then a storm keeps almost everyone you invited from getting there.
2: Oh, worst nightmare.
0: Awful. That's exactly what happened to Jaden and Kimberly, a couple getting married on North Carolina's Hatteras Island. So this storm rolls in on their wedding day, takes out the highway, cutting off access. They were already on the island waiting for everyone. Mm-hmm. So almost all of their guests couldn't reach them. So they went to Facebook and they posted a little post that says, "Hey, don't have any guests.
2: Aww.
0: If you're stranded like we are, just come on down." Frisco Woods Campground provided the venue. People pitched in with food, flowers, photography. Even a DJ was on the island. He's like, "Well, I got nothing else to do."
2: Nice.
0: An invitation went out. Everyone basically on the island came out. It was wild. Here's Jaden, the groom, explaining.
3: This whole thing just came together, and within 24 hours, you would have thought the Queen of England was getting married. There was 400 cars at least pulling in.
0: Oh, yeah. There was about 1,000 people that showed up. You take a look at the video online, there is a sea of people. The original guest list was around 45.
2: Okay. Oh my gosh.
0: And there's 1,000. Oh, that showed up.
2: But they
0: up.
2: Didn't know
0: Had
2: any
0: no
2: of
0: idea.
2: Them.
0: Had
2: oh my
0: no
2: gosh.
0: Idea. They watched the vows, filled the dance floor, and basically gave these newlyweds not only a wedding, but a story they'll never forget.
1: Yeah, man, that's the good stuff.
0: I love it. It's island people, right?
2: That's totally it.
0: They have a different drum that they beat to.
2: Yeah.
0: I gotta tell you, I just absolutely love this story.
2: And it just goes to show, too, that people just love seeing love. Like,
0: yeah.
2: I mean, obviously it helps if you know the people involved.
0: Sure.
2: But I mean, it's also just a nice thing to see, right?
0: 1,000 people. Like, hey, what are you doing? I don't know. There's a storm outside. Let's go to a wedding.
2: Yeah.
0: Sounds like a good idea to me. It's so good. Well, listen, if you have some good stuff, let's celebrate it. You can contact us through our website.
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8: A mainly clear sky tonight with some fog patches developing overnight. 30-kilometer wind gusts becoming light, a low of 5. A mix of sun and clouds Saturday, a high of 18. A 40% chance of showers Sunday, and a high around 18.

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1: If you just popped in, we're talking about a question from the website askwomen.com. What is something your partner does for you that is no big deal, but you absolutely adore it? A woman posted, when my stepdaughter and I make crafts, my husband hangs mine up in the house too.
2: Oh my gosh, that is so adorable.
1: He makes me a latte every morning and brings it to me in bed, the perfect way to start my day.
2: Oh, I love that. Okay, I don't know if you're going to make fun of me for this one.
1: Probably will.
2: Probably. Or maybe it's weird. I don't know. Tyler tucks me in every night. Is that weird?
1: That is sweet.
2: Is it sweet?
1: It is sweet.
2: Yeah, I mean, I generally go to bed a lot earlier than he does. So just quickly comes in and he like fluffs up the blankets, make sure the cats are good, you know, nestles me in real tight.
1: And, yeah.
2: And I go to bed.
1: Yeah. Does he do a story?
2: No, not quite.
1: He should up his game and do a story.
2: He feels my forehead to make sure I'm not sick.
1: Yeah. Yeah, it's does very he grab sweet. Your nose? Who's got your nose?
2: I'm too tired.
1: Okay. No, that is really sweet.
2: Is it?
1: Yeah.
2: Okay.
1: I like that. Chad, what does your partner do for you? Just a little thing.
3: Makes coffee in the morning when she wakes up.
1: Okay. Aww, that's a little
2: so
1: thing.
2: So you don't have to worry about it and it doesn't take that time out of your morning.
3: Exactly.
2: Oh, that's so
3: big
2: nice.
3: Deal in the morning.
1: Chad's busy, man.
2: Yeah.
1: Like, honey, I can't do everything. Right? And she gets the coffee going. Now, let me turn that chair around and ask you the same thing about her. What are the little things you do for her?
3: Probably not enough.
1: Oh, there's a great answer.
2: Never
1: look
2: enough,
1: at this guy.
2: It?
1: He came. He's playing.
2: Yeah,
1: he is on it. Get out of here.
2: That's a good answer.
1: What a great answer.
3: Man, thank you.
1: If elected, Chad's our guy.
2: Uh-huh.
1: Oh, get out. Too much. Maybe not enough. I don't know.
3: No, not enough.
1: Never enough. Yeah, you got that
2: there
1: right.
2: There it is.
1: Chad, we appreciate you, bud.
3: Thanks, guys. Have a good day.
1: You too.
2: Chad.
1: See you later.
2: Bye.
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8: A mainly clear sky tonight with some fog patches developing overnight. 30-kilometer wind gusts becoming light, a low of 5. A mix of sun and clouds Saturday, a high of 18. A 40% chance of showers Sunday, and a high around 18.

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5: Okay, so if you don't know the answer right away, you can say pass for sure, and if we have enough time before the 60 seconds is up, we'll go back to those past questions and give you another shot.
3: We'll play with our friend Nikki in minutes. Also, this is a true story. Brother and sister going around doing some errands. 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He's filling up his car. He gets his sister to go in, gives her $20 mm-hmm. to get a Slurpee, some other things, some chips, and a scratch-off ticket.
5: Okay.
3: The scratch-off ticket hits for $10,000.
5: Wow.
3: Now she wants half. Okay. Noodle that around. Is that fair or not? Coming up.
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1: Minute to win it.
2: Minute to win it. 10 questions, 60 seconds. We're going to play with Nikki. Nikki, we're going to play the passable version, which means if you don't automatically have an answer for the question, use the word pass. We'll move on. If we have enough time, we'll get back to those past questions. Remember, Nikki, the first answer you give us is the answer we got to take, okay?
3: Okay.
2: All right.
4: Okay, Nikki, timer will start after I finish reading the first question. Let's do it. How many quarters are in $2?
3: Eight.
4: How many provinces are in Canada?
3: Oh, 12.
2: Pass.
4: Pass. Who is the mascot of Frosted Flakes?
3: Can you repeat that?
4: Who is the mascot of Frosted Flakes? They're great.
3: Tiger.
4: Sure.
3: Which, don't need a tiger.
2: There you go.
4: Which fast food chain used to allow you to biggie size your order?
3: Pass.
4: What is the capital city of Brazil?
3: Pass.
4: What two teams represent Chicago in Major League Baseball?
3: The Bears or the Cubs?
2: Mm-hmm.
3: Pass.
4: What term is used to represent zero in tennis?
5: For Pete's sake.
2: You know what? You can answer that last one.
3: I didn't hear the whole question.
4: Oh, what term is used to represent zero in the sport of tennis?
3: Love?
4: Yeah, okay. Hey, there you go.
2: Oh, but Nikki, we ran out of time. That's my mom, single mom, Linda, okay. Linda, single mom of six.
5: For Pete's sake.
2: And she does that all the time to me, quite frankly. but listen, we appreciate you so much.
4: Yeah, absolutely. Thank you.
2: And well done.
3: Thank you.
2: Okay?
3: Thank you for giving me the time.
2: Oh, Nikki, course. You're the best. Have yourself an unbelievable day.
3: It's always fun listening to you guys.
4: You're so sweet.
2: Hey, right back at you, Nikki, okay? Right back at you.
3: Okay.
2: All right.
3: Thank you.
2: Have yourself a great day. See you, Nikki. Bye.
3: You too.
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10: A mainly clear sky tonight with some fog patches developing overnight. 30-kilometer wind gusts becoming light, a low of 5. A mix of sun and clouds Saturday, a high of 18. A 40% chance of showers Sunday, and a high around 18.

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0: Sean and Julia in the morning, and today's best country throughout the day, Country 93.
1: So the scenario is a brother and sister are fighting over his scratch-off winnings. Technically, he paid for the ticket.
2: Mm-hmm.
1: Technically, she picked it out for him.
2: Yeah.
1: So he's saying, well, it's all mine. She's like, well, I picked it out. I should at least get half.

0: No?
1: I don't... She should get something. Mm-hmm. I would agree with that. But half maybe is a little bit steep, considering he bought the ticket.
0: He's saying, listen, I'll give you $100 and I'll buy you dinner.
1: Mm-mm-mm.
0: And that's a little on the cheap side. That's a little on the cheap side.
1: And I'm thinking the dinner's like McDonald's, too.
0: Yeah.
1: You know what I mean? Like, it better be a nice dinner.
0: I'll pump it up to Swiss Chalet.
1: Oh, ooh.
0: Okay? You can sit down in a booth.
1: Roasted chicken special.
0: Does that make you feel special and better? Yeah? No? I don't know. Oh, okay. So, Nicole, what do you think?
2: That's tough. He paid for it. Yep. So technically, mm-hmm. I think it should all be his.
0: Well, legally, you're right.
1: Yeah.
2: But if you have a good relationship with your sibling, common courtesy to share some portion of it.
0: Yeah, okay. No, mm-hmm. I don't disagree, but what's the threshold here? How much?
2: If it was me and my sister, I probably would do half.
0: Yeah,
2: but if it was a sibling that, say, I wasn't that fond of, maybe slip them $1,000 and take the rest.
0: Okay, same, because I said a grand as well.
2: Yeah.
1: I feel like this is something where you should almost talk about it beforehand. Like, as he's handing her the money to go get the ticket, hey, if you win, or if it becomes the winning ticket, this is what we're going to do. Like, I feel like people need to talk about that
0: a little bit more,
1: right?
0: Yeah.
2: And once they agree, can I get that in writing?
1: Yeah.
0: Yeah.
1: Good idea.
0: Because they are brother-sister, right? So... I didn't say that.
1: Right, exactly.
0: That's a good point. Oh, I like that.
3: Hi, it's Jess.
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7: 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After the collision, the car made no attempt to stop and fled westbound on 10th Street West. 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
1: True scenario here, and I can totally relate to this as one of six brothers and sisters in my family. So brother, sister, growing up, they're doing some errands. They stop at a gas station. He's filling up his car and says to his sister, here's $20. Go in there, get some chips, pop. Mm-hmm. And, you know, while you're at it, get me one of those scratch-off tickets.
2: Sure.
1: Okay, you know what's coming now, right?
2: Yeah, I've seen this movie before.
1: The scratch-off ticket hits for $10,000. He goes bananas. Wow! She goes bananas. Yeah. Now she wants some of the winnings. She wants half.
2: She wants half.
1: She wants half of the winnings because she's the one that went in.
2: Yeah.
1: Again, his money, mm-hmm. but she's the one that physically picked out the winning ticket.
2: Right.
1: Okay.
2: And I'm really bad with lottery stuff. I don't really understand how it all works. So does she pick the ticket?
1: Yeah, you can. You can go, I want that one, or no, I want that one.
2: Okay.
1: They usually ask you too, right?
2: Oh, so, yeah. Okay. So I would say she did do some heavy lifting.
1: Okay.
2: To the extent that she should get some money.
1: Okay.
2: Half might be a little much, though.
1: I think half is probably a little much. I would give her something as well. Tammy, how much should she get?
3: I wouldn't give her half. I'd give her a couple hundred bucks, maybe, but...
1: A couple of hundred? That's it?
3: Yeah.
2: All right.
3: It was my money?
1: Yeah, no, mm-hmm. Listen, I like the way you're thinking here. I thought $1,000, but then I'm kind of backpedaling on that right now.
3: Okay, maybe max $1,000.
2: Okay.
1: So gotcha. According to Sasha's math, $1,000 out of 10,000 is 92%.
2: That's not what I said.
1: No, it's a little that's wrong math.
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1: No,
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1: I know.
2: My math is great.
1: Yeah, no, it's interesting. Sure. Okay, so you're like a couple of hundred, maybe a thousand max.
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12: A mainly clear sky tonight with some fog patches developing overnight. 30-kilometer wind gusts becoming light, a low of 5. A mix of sun and clouds Saturday, a high of 18. A 40% chance of showers Sunday, and a high around 18.